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0: Fool Kenny. Song number 9, Luther, all right? This is 9 o'clock bomb. Song number 8, Glorilla Sexy Red. What you know about me? It's 9-9.
1: I'm from Memphis. What you know about me? Big G-L-O-N-A-G-L-E. 50,000 new.

it's going to be a crime if you miss out on this dime. I'm not talking about 10 cents. I'm talking about this $1,000 we got. Party Nation with Cosmic Street Skills Club. You are inside the hottest countdown in the world. It is the 9 o'clock bomb. And whatever you want the number one song should be, hit me up on the line, man, 215-263-6699. We're going to get to the number one song tonight. That's song number 6 in the mix. And speaking of Mariah the Scientist, she's going to be at the Roots Picnic along with Jay-Z, T.I. Oh, man. Kalani, get your tickets right now, rootspicnic.com. You know, I might have some in a minute. I don't know. I'm sitting on them. I am. I'm also sitting on Method Man and Red Man tickets as well, but that's another story. 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Attorney Big Al and Potty Now is going to make you a thousandaire. 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

5 Hottest Countdown in the Country, Chris Brown, Bryson Tiller, and Usher. It Depends. It's a remix. Your side, the 9 o'clock bomb. Song number 4. He's going to be at the Roots Picnic. T.I.'s going down. All right, May 31st. All right, it's 9-9.

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What I'm saying is I'm mad at Young Miami. Still a fan, but I'm mad. That's Uzi, that's what I'm saying. Power 99, man. It's the number one song tonight inside the hottest countdown in the country. It is the 9 o'clock bomb. Little Uzi Vert, we do this each and every night. We count down the top 9 songs from You and You Only, man. Y'all hit us up on Instagram, TikTok, of course, Power 99 Philly or DJ Kazuka. I'm a little tight, though, man. I'm a little tight. Young Miami went off on the DJ. And I felt like she done had to do that. You know what I mean? You got a little issue with him. That's cool. You know what I mean? You could pull him to the side. DJ Sean Mack, I think that's his name is. But log on to power99.com. She apologized, though. Come on. Y'all got to do better, though. Come on. You ain't got to go at the DJ like that. Chill with that. Before the DJ was respected, y'all dissing the DJ. Be saying y'all rappers do that, too. That's corny. I'm telling you, that's corny. You know what? Notorious B.I.G. did that a couple times. Two of the late great, who was it? Oh, it was Big Cap. Y'all know who that is. But it was this DJ at one time. B.I.G. was dissing him. He was out of D.C. Y'all do better. Look, hey, on a more serious note, we need you guys to join us for our ninth annual Sister Strut 3K Breast Cancer Walk is popping off Saturday, June 20th. 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We're in this fight with breast cancer. We need you guys help. 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We want you to join us for our ninth annual Sister Strut 3K Breast Cancer Walk, brought to you in part by Novartis, Angel Us Home Health Agency, Boost Mobile, and Philly's own Power 99. Look, speaking of ladies, DJ Diamond Cuts is up on deck in a minute. Hit her up on her Instagram, DJ Domica's Get This On, and she'll get it on, but it's going to be fire. The Born Leader Mix. All right, you keep it live, we get it lit. It's 9-9.

AM and 10, Shawn Manny Guy, DJ Envy, Justin the Message Alarm. Make sure you start your day off the right way with that Breakfast Club. Hit me up on the lines, man, 215-263-6699. You know I create motion. It's a party.

0: I rewind that song back, and I'm like, yo, what is she saying? I can't. I'm trying to figure it out. But Lil Uzi Vert knows. Power 99, it's your boy Cosmic. Strictly Skills Cav, Philly's number one. Hit me up, man, on that IG, DJ Cosmic Cav, Power 99 Philly on Instagram, Twitter. You already know what it is. We the station. Hooking you up with everything that's moving. Let me tell you, LHS, long, hot spring, long, hot summer. Anything that's moving, we going to let you know about it. And you know, there's been a couple concerts and a couple things that just went down. You know what I mean? Like the X Rumble, that was crazy. I mean, everything that goes on. But let me tell you something, right? So many shows. Shout out to Platinum Productions. 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I heard Method Man is bringing some friends with him as well outside of the Lox Estate Property. So get your tickets. Also, Jill Scott's going to be here at the Met for 4 days, 3 nights already sold out. July 29th show. It may be some lingering, some tickets around, but we got them. Keep it locked right here. Matter of fact, tune in with my girl Roxy Romeo. 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Or you can get tickets at Ticketmaster.com. But everybody's talking about the Roots Picnic. May 30th, May 31st. Belmont Plateau. Come on. Jay-Z. Come on. Jay-Z. You already know. Philly loves Jay-Z. And he's bringing out friends with him. Also, T.I. He ain't performing in Philly in so long. He's going to be on that stage. Mariah, the Scientist, Kalani. Everybody's ready. Diamond Cuts. Doppy. Get your tickets right now. RootsPicnic.com. So, you know, keep it locked. We're going to get it lit. Other side. Hey, speaking of Roots Picnic, Mariah, the Scientist, is on the way. And we need you guys to do what your friends do. Belly Gang. Sana.
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Put the keyword in. You can be a thousand in. Shout out, man, to the attorney Big Al making it happen for you in Philly's own Power 99. All your friends do it. They want to get that money. You better do it. Belly, get

I'm gonna keep it a buck. I don't get it. I don't understand it. I don't. You like, Kev, what are you talking about? I do not understand Kodak Black. Party night, it's your boy Cosmic, Strictly Skillz Cat. Hey, make sure you start your day off with the world's famous Breakfast Club. 5:30 a.m. to 10, man. Getting your day started with, of course, Charlamagne Tha God. He definitely got that segment, Donkey of the Day. And I won't be surprised if Kodak Black is not on that segment. And I'm not dissing him. We're going to get to it. Also, my man, DJ Envy with the People's Mix popping off 9 o'clock sharp. Jess with the Mess, a.k.a. Jess Hilarious, making you laugh and entertain. And Lauren, who's keeping you informed with the culture. Now, Kodak Black, arrested on drug trafficking charges. Now, I keep saying, the reason why I'm saying that, I don't get it. I just, these guys be having millions and millions.

0: What's up, though? What you want? 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You got a man. What they got to do with me? Come outside right quick.
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0: What it do, it's your boy the baby. 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

0: on that guy. That guy's one of the best entertainers in the world on stage. Busta Rhymes, classic. Make sure you tap in with me on Sunday nights for Sunday School, 7 p.m. to 9. All right? Future, Drake, it's 9-9.
1: President, roll it. RM, wait. Whenever I find time, it's okay.

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For May 3rd, May 31st, because she's going to be here. Mariah the Scientist, you already know the ladies are going crazy, so are the fellas. 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It's going down, along with Jay-Z. Man, Jay-Z's been spotted everywhere, right? But he's going to be here at the Belmont Plateau, along with T.I., along with Kalani, and many, many more. 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Keep it locked right here. We got the tickets as well. Next week, Method Man, Red Man is going to come shut it down at the Lear Course Center. 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That is going to be a phenomenal show. We got tickets. Keep it locked right here as well. And make sure you start your day off, man, with the all-new Phillies on Pine 9 with The Breakfast Club, 5:30 a.m. to 10. Charlamagne Tha God, DJ Envy, Justin the Mess, and Lauren. And then we keep it moving. Roxy Romeo comes on the box, takes it up a whole new level of the game. And she has tickets. And she's got your way of winning that $1,000, of course. And, of course, DJ Dot B and Cummings are at 12 noon with the 12 noon lunch buffet. Then we keep it pushing. T-Roy brings it on, brings the heat on 3 o'clock. He's got the question of the day, which is the funniest ever. He has tickets and DJ Dot B at 5 o'clock with the 5 o'clock Traffic Jam. And then, of course, the finisher, myself, I'm here. Of course, 8 o'clock mixtape, 9 o'clock bomb. We count down the top 9 songs for Union Only. And DJ Diamond Cuts, DJ Incredible Diamond Cuts, comes on the box at 10 o'clock sharp with the Born Leader Mix. So, you know, make sure you tune into the all-new Phillies on Pioneer 9. I'm about to be out here, but shout out to my guy, Top Dollar Law. He's the number one lawyer in the city for sure. Get you top dollar. I don't care what it is for any situation. Civil actions, he definitely got you. 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Top Dollar Law on Instagram. Most followed lawyer on Instagram for sure. I got a couple of joints on the way, Chris Brown, Usher. All right, it's 9-9.

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had to bring it to Philly real quick with that new little Uzi. What you saying right here on Philly's Power 99. I'm your girl, Deja Mee, holding you down till 2 a.m. It's Power After Hours. Let's get into this new song.

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Such a great cause and such a great time. Please don't miss it. I'm your girl, Deja Mee. I'm holding you down till 2 a.m. It's Power After Hours, and I got to make a confession. While I am sitting here doing the show with y'all, I am also tapped in and tuned in to Chris Brown's newest album. Brown just came out at midnight. Baby, I'm a Chris Brown stan, so I'm being a little biased. Make sure you hit me up. Let me know your favorite tracks on the album. If you're listening to it right now, give me a call, 215-263-6699. 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

Mariah the Scientist, Kelly Uchis, Is It a Crime? Right here on Police Power 99. The countdown to the Roots picnic is on, happening May 30th and May 31st. Mariah the Scientist is going to be outside. She's headlining with Jay-Z, Erykah Badu, Kalani, Brandy, T.I. 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
1: She make me feel so good. Better than I would by myself or if I was with somebody else. You don't understand. She make the people say yeah. Yeah.

Wiz Kid and Tums with that essence right here on Blaze Power 89. I feel like that song will forever be a summer bop. I'm your girl, Deja, me holding you down till 2 a.m. It's Power After Hours. I'm slowing it down with some Mariah the Scientist in just about 3 minutes. But right now, we got to get into this new track, new artist. I love it. It's called I Want You Back by Johnny Venus.

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1: 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I'm your girl, Deja Mee, holding you down till 2 a.m., which is slowly coming to an end, but we're going to turn up some more on the other side before I get ready to get up on out of here. I got Kalani, Dave, and Tims, and also Janae Eco. So keep it locked. It's 99.

The countdown to seeing her at the Roots Picnic is on. That was Kalani with Folded right here on Flix Power 99. Happening May 30th, May 31st. You can log on to rootspicnic.com to get your tickets right now. In the meantime, I'm getting ready to get up on out of here. Your girl Deja Mia is out. I'm about to go listen to the rest of this Chris Brown album on the way home. But before I go, I got to put you on real quick. Here is Dave and Tim's. His new song is called Rain Dance.

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artichokes, Steven Spielberg. Looking on Keisha, Cole, give me chills. What's your real name? And I just name. I make it rain on you like a window pane. 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

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What's good? It's the California King right here. It's Young Game. And when you hear me on the other station, that's just business. You know, ain't nothing personal. You hear me on Power 99, that's family. That's personal. 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
0: Well, you got a house in Virginia.
2: But, stupid. Well, the hand of Iris, if you don't know much about it, Mimi Brown is going to be breaking it down in a couple of minutes. She'll be breaking down the ship and everything that she's talking about. But yes, it's already, I believe, linked to like 3 deaths already. So she'll break everything down. What's going on with that? How you can get infected, and should we be scared and nervous?
0: Well, they said it's harder to catch than COVID, but it's 40% more fatal.
2: Correct.
0: Yeah.
1: Yeah, you got to be in people's face. But Jeff, I hope your book is doing even more amazing. I saw you was number one on Amazon's bestseller list. I got the book.
3: Thank you, babe. Let me know if you like it.
1: I'm actually going to give it to my mother for Mother's Day.
3: That's fire.
0: So. My mother.
3: Shut up.
0: My mother.
1: Bye, Charlamagne.
2: Bye, Jeff. Get it off your chest.
0: I'm give it to my mother.
2: 800-585-1051. If you need to vent, hit us up now. It's The Breakfast Club. Good morning.
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2: Hey, this is Big O out of Birmingham.
3: Peace, Big O.
4: Big O. Peace, peace.
3: What's up, Big O?
2: Hey, just hilarious. What's up? Coming back. You canceled your show when you were supposed to be coming. When? You never rescheduled.
4: When?
2: So
4: back, I mean, not when, where?
5: I'm sorry. You said Alabama, Birmingham.
2: Birmingham, Alabama.
4: Oh, yes. I'm still trying to get a date with Stardome. I'm sorry. You know, like...
2: Desi came, but you didn't come.
4: Yeah, I couldn't. I had to reschedule. I'm sorry. I don't just reschedule for nothing, bro. I'm sorry, but I didn't get a date yet from Stardome. And you know, Bruce don't own a club no more, so it's different management. I got to wait on
2: it. Yeah. He sold that joint.
4: Yeah, man. Y'all like the new people? I mean, is it still be booming?
2: Yeah, I ain't gonna say all right,
4: that. Don't worry about it. I'm gonna make sure I put my agents on it, man. But I am. It wasn't canceled. It was rescheduled. We just trying to get a date. They not as responsive as Bruce was.
2: Yeah, I get that.
4: Yeah.
2: What's up, Charlamagne?
3: What's up, King? Listen, you ever been to Johiana Asian restaurant?
2: Yeah. I love that restaurant. I love it.
3: Yeah, that's my homegirl spot. Salute to Sean Love, man.
2: Yeah. What's up, Envy?
6: What's up, brother? How you feeling?
2: Man, I'm good. Hey, I need y'all to stop giving my girl,
5: Look at that, you don't even know her name.
3: Lauren.
2: Yeah, y'all give her a hard time. Hey, man, y'all got daughters. Stop talking about that young lady early in the morning.
4: Exactly.
3: What you think, I don't talk to my daughters? You think me and my daughters don't got jokes? I love Lauren, by the way.
2: Man, listen, but if a man was cracking on your daughter talking about her bald spot every morning, you'd be wanting to go upside his head.
3: But my daughter would have them jokes back. Ready to go.
4: And Lauren be in here, like, punching back. You know, she be fighting for our life in the ring.
2: Yeah. I got that. But I'm calling because I love your show. I love y'all.
3: Thank you, brother.
2: But I don't think it is very healthy for the community to have people like Dana White and others on that basically are disenfranchising the community when it comes to certain things.
3: So why not have them on? Yeah. Why not have them on and have that conversation?
2: Even when you have the conversation, I have to say this. Most of this audience don't even have past a third grade reading level.
3: Damn! So don't disrespect my people like
4: Jesus.
3: That.
2: Man, listen. I saw a video of these people that didn't even know how to pronounce the word silhouette or extraordinary.
4: Hey, yo. Silhouette ain't one of the easiest words to identify when you first see it, brother. It's not.
2: It is an easy word. I've been knowing that word since I was in fifth grade.
4: No,
2: silhouette. Born in the 1900s.
4: If you already,
3: because you hush, because you're proving this point.
4: If you already can't read a word like silhouette, is not easy to read. If you already don't read,
3: that's what he's just
4: saying. What I'm saying? Nah, that's not what he's saying. He said they can't even pronounce words like silhouette.
3: You got to listen to everything he said. He said people read on a third grade.
2: They're looking at it and reading it on this video, and they're like, I don't know what that word is.
4: Right.
3: Yes.
4: So you teach.
2: But man, listen, these are kids that's walking around in high school, and they don't know what the word silhouette is.
3: People do need to read more. I mean, that is true.
2: But Dana White right now, the current president of these United States, was talking about having a UFC fight when people out here are hungry. People starving.
3: So let's
2: my man Freeway said, when my sneaks start leaning and my heat start working.
3: I'm a rob me a person. But listen, you're not wrong.
2: Exactly.
3: But let's have the conversation. Don't knock until you hear the interview. Let's have a conversation, man.
5: Yes.
2: It's just like I asked somebody the other day. I said, where's my man Cornel West? Where's Jill Stein? Because we out here suffering. And they said they were going to do something now.
3: Well, Cornell, you know Cornell's still talking. Cornell don't never stop talking. He be on Abby Phillips show on CNN a lot. Jill Stein, you're right. I have no
5: idea
3: what Jill Stein
5: is. But thank you for checking in, brother.
2: All right, y'all have a good day.
4: All right,
5: have a good weekend, man. Get it off your chest. 800-585-1051. If you need to vent, you can hit us up. What's up, Lauren?
7: Good morning.
3: Lauren.
7: That man told you. That man told you got daughters.
3: And you might
6: be mindful about your daughters and all that other stuff.
3: My daughters get jokes.
6: And it's Mother's Day weekend. I'm not a mom.
1: You ain't
6: though,
1: a mom. You're not a mom.
6: So what? I got a mom. So just act like you care.
3: I love her. And she got jokes. Okay.
6: No, my mom is.
3: She got jokes.
6: Yeah. This weekend is going to be pretty interesting. We're having a sleepover this weekend. I'm so excited.
7: Oh, really?
6: Yeah. Like, we do mother daughter sleepover. My whole family every year. They've been doing this since like before I was born.
3: That's fine. To sleep.
5: Wow.
6: Why?
5: We have the latest coming up.
6: Yes, we do.
5: What are we talking about?
6: So yesterday we talked a little bit about Kodak Black being arrested down in Florida, but I have updates, and I spoke to his attorney who tells me they believe that Kodak is being targeted by police down there. So we're going to get into some exclusive updates that we have.
3: Lauren. Lauren LaRosa.
6: Oh my God.
5: We'll get to that next. It's the Breakfast Club. Good morning.
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0: Morning Show, The Breakfast Club, Charlamagne Tha God, Jess Hilarious, DJ Envy, but it's time for the latest with Lauren LaRosa. You're talking LL Cool, babe.
1: Yeah, I'm not dumbing myself down. I'm being myself.
0: Yeah, sources trust.
1: I'm the homegirl that knows a little bit about everything and everything.
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3: 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Take me through that. Where's she
4: going? The latest with Lauren LaRosa.
3: Take me through that. 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
0: LL Cool, babe.
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1: All right, so yesterday we broke some exclusive details on a story about Kodak Black being arrested down in Florida. Mm-hmm. And I wanted to just do a brief update there because he did have a hearing yesterday. Bond was set. He's all good there. But I spoke to his attorney yesterday, Bradford Cohen, who told me the details about, you know, Kodak Black. This is in response to an incident from November 2025 where police searched two cars. Kodak Black was not in the cars, but he was outside of one of them. And they found a pink Louis Vuitton bag that had some cough syrup in it. They alleged it also had MDMA in it, and some money. Now, the police were telling Kodak's attorney yesterday when we talked about this that the reason why they charged him with the drug trafficking was because there were handprints or fingerprints found on some of the things within the bag. Kodak's attorney called me yesterday after we got off air. He was pretty upset because he said that once he was debriefed again by police, they said that actually they had no fingerprints. And the only reason why they were able to charge Kodak with the drug trafficking was because of a photo that they found on Instagram from a week prior to the car searches that showed the pink bag that they found in the car and a pair of like scissors and a lighter that were found in the car that were also in these photos as well. So Kodak's attorneys are pretty upset about that because they feel like there's no way you can link them to these items. Anybody could have purchased or had these items in the car. But in court yesterday, Kodak Black, when he was asking for a smaller bond, the judge made it really clear that the fact that Kodak Black asked for some of the money back that was found in the bag, the judge is like, well, there must be some ties to you in this bag, but they'll debate that out in court. They ended up setting a bond at $75,000, even though Kodak's attorneys were asking for $10,000. The state was asking for $50,000. And it sounds like the judge just thinks he might not come to court because he's had a failure to appear before. So there will be some more development there. But Kodak's attorneys basically feel like he's being targeted because they feel like all of this is nonsense.
6: Wow. Yeah.
1: So we'll see what happens. Now, in other news, over in L.A., Netflix is a joke is going down. You guys have probably been seeing this all over your timeline. Mm-hmm. And not for sure if everyone knows what it is, but Netflix is a joke. The Weekend Happened in LA is considered one of the largest comedy festivals in North America. So they have over 350 live events from stand-up acts, special events, podcast recordings, and they bring the biggest names in comedy out. I've been seeing things of like Dave Chappelle, Eddie Murphy, Kevin Hart's there. I saw Donnell Rawlings. They did a brunch yesterday for all of the comedians, and there's a video of like all of the biggest comedians.
2: I
1: gave the video to Jess and I'm like, just name who you see in this video because there's so many names.
0: They do that every year.
1: Yeah, but a lot of, I feel like this year a lot of people are paying more attention to it. I think it's because we've been loving on our comedians a little bit more this year. But
2: Eddie Murphy, Linnell, Nate Jackson, Asian dude that be with Theo Vaughn, I don't know his name, my bad. Matt Rife, Earthquake, Donna Rollins, Miss Pat, Dion Cole, Wanda Sykes. And it's like a bunch of other people because in a video where Donnell was panning, he's moving pretty quick, but it's like a few other legends.
6: See Adam Sandler.
2: Well.
1: Yes.
2: Yeah, it's like it's moving so quick, but it's all of them in one little setting.
6: Mm-hmm.
1: Yeah.
2: Amazing.
0: 85 South Show wasn't there? I know they had a whole set at Netflix.
1: I didn't see them in that video, in that brunch. But I know Miss Pat has an event this weekend coming up as well for the weekend. But yes, just fire to see. And I saw an article, Seth Rogen, there was an event, I guess, that he did, and the Daily Beast was there. And at the event, he was talking about the fact that he feels like Kanye West shouldn't be able to make a comeback. And what he's referring to is the fact that there were reports that Dave Chappelle was doing like a small set. And during the small set, he brought Kanye West on stage. Mm-hmm. And Seth Rogen is basically saying Kanye shouldn't be being brought on stages and shouldn't have a number one album right now because of all of the, you know, anti-Semitic remarks. So I saw that pick up in the Daily Beast as well too, and that was an event from Netflix is a joke as well. But yes,
0: well, that's his opinion, but you can't control what people still like,
1: right?
0: You know what I mean? Like, that can be your opinion that, you know, he may not be able to make a comeback, but the people decide that.
6: Yeah, that's his opinion. And if Kanye, he apologized, right? And
1: he's been still apologizing.
6: I'm not sure if people accepted his apology, but he did apologize. And people always say when somebody apologizes, you give him grace. Whoa. And he's what?
0: You're right, but everybody, here's the thing. Everybody doesn't have to accept your apology, and everybody doesn't have to cancel you.
2: Right.
6: That's correct.
0: And that's not ever going to happen. That's the way life is.
1: Right. You know.
0: I understand. I understand Seth's opinion, but that's just his opinion.
1: Yeah, and speaking of comedy, yesterday I saw the skit that Drewski posted. Did you guys see it?
2: Hilarious.
1: So he's talking about British actors. Let's take a listen.
5: You ain't going to no big city. Mass ain't gonna let you.
7: Yeah, I'm going with or without you.
5: Rudy, stop talking like that. Stop.
8: Hey, what are you n***ers doing over there?
5: Get out of here.
8: Hey, what are you doing over here?
9: And cuts. Fantastic.
10: I need more American slave. Okay.
5: Like struggle.
10: So, yeah, the struggle.
5: Sort of like the dialogue, like the back and forth banner.
10: Absolutely.
11: All right, 3, 2, 1, action.
5: I'm telling you, if you with my I'll kill you. You'll be f***ed up. No family in this. We're not family. Family.
11: Hey, cut. That's the one.
12: That was stunning. That was stunning.
13: Great performance.
12: Great performance. Working with a good London boy, and I bother him all the time. I had a call with that director. It was kind of quite quintessential to the role.
0: Are we allowed to show this on Netflix? Because it's a better visual.
1: Yeah, right? You got to see it.
6: But break down what it is. He's making fun of
1: that conversation of the British actors come over here to America and take the American actor's role. Mm-hmm. So you literally see him going in and out of being this deep, you know, American actor in all these like slave films and these deep dramatic roles.
0: And then he goes right back to
1: being regular, you know, a British man who has no American accent whatsoever. Heavy British accent and is breaking down. And even the way he does the interviews when they talk about the directors and the quintessential roles was really good, but it sparked another conversation about, you know, British actors coming here to America.
2: But not only was it funny, this was really good. Like, this was really good, thought out, planned, written. Like, Drewski is a genius.
0: Yeah, Drewski is on a generational run
2: now.
0: And what makes Drewski what he's doing so impressive is it's just him.
6: Yeah,
0: like in Living Color was a cast. Mad TV was a whole cast. Chappelle Show even had a cast. Key and Peele, it was both of them.
1: Yeah,
0: Drewski is just him, Dolo.
6: Yes,
0: you know. I mean, of course, he got his production team.
1: Yeah, but I'm just talking about him.
6: He's investing in his production. Yeah. His production is dope for social media. Mm-hmm. Amazing, tier one.
0: And another thing I like about Drewski is everything folks argue about, because we live in just a talk chat era. Mm-hmm. He just puts into his sketches.
1: Right. Yep.
0: It's not even satire. It's just social observations. The megachurch skit, the conservative woman skit, the British actor skit.
6: Yep.
0: These are things people have been debating for years, and Drewski is, you know, like, man, F wasting words.
2: Yeah.
0: Let me just show you what I'm talking about.
2: I love how great of an actor he is, too. He's not only funny, he's a good actor, too.
6: Killed it. Yes. Salute to Drewski.
0: Yes.
1: Well, that's it for the latest. Mm-hmm. And in the next hour, we'll get into the verses that went down with Rick Ross and French Montana.
2: Oh my God, I missed it.
6: Not too many people knew what happened. But
2: yeah. Damn.
6: All right. When we come back, we got front page news. And then Dana White will be joining us, president and CEO of the UFC. And today, Charlamagne allows you to give somebody donkey today. So we open up the phone lines if you want to give somebody donkey today. 800-585-1051. It's The Breakfast Club. Good morning.
4: The Breakfast Club. 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
6: Instagram teen accounts come with automatic protections that limit who can contact teens, the content they can see, and the time they spend on the app. Learn more about teen accounts and Instagram's ongoing work to protect teens online at Instagram.com/teen.
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15: 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This your girl, Jess Hilarious, and we are The Breakfast Club.

0: Morning, everybody. It's DJ Envy, Just Hilarious, Charlamagne Tha God. We are the Breakfast Club. Let's get back in some front page news. Start off with sports. Last night, the Pistons beat the Cavaliers 107-97. The Thunder beat the Lakers 125-107. Now, the Knicks are playing the 76ers tonight at 7 in Philly. The Spurs take on the Minnesota Timberwolves at 9:30. That series is tied 1-1. What's up, Mimi?
1: Good morning, Envy, Just Charlamagne. How y'all doing this morning?
2: Peace, Mimi Brown. Good morning.
0: Everybody's been asking about this virus now, Mimi.
2: And the Montana virus.
1: Listen, this virus, I don't know. I'm going to just tell it to you the facts, but here we go. So we start this hour with a global health scare, right? So 3 people are dead, and this morning health officials in at least a dozen countries are racing to track down passengers from a cruise ship at the center of this hantavirus outbreak. So that ship, it left Argentina in March. It was bound for the Canary Islands. Now, somewhere on that voyage, the virus got around. The World Health Organization has now confirmed 5 cases, with 3 more suspected. A Dutch couple and a German national have died. Now, the passengers, they have since scattered. And here at home in the U.S., health officials, they are monitoring 7 returning travelers across 5 states. Those states are Arizona, California, Georgia, Texas, and Virginia. And now there are signs that the virus, it may have spread beyond the ship. So there was a flight attendant on a KLM flight. She was in the Netherlands. She's now been hospitalized after coming into contact with an infected passenger. So if she tests positive, she would be the first confirmed case linked to this outbreak who was never on that cruise. So that's a big deal. That's something to watch out for. So officials say this Andes virus strain of hantavirus is one of the deadliest, and it's one of the few that can spread from person to person. Let's listen to a WHO official explain just a little bit more.
3: But the Andes virus can have some human-to-human transmission. So for our point of view, from a public health perspective, this is what we are assuming, and we're trying to take the maximum level of precautions, balancing risk. This is not the next COVID, but it is a serious infectious disease. You know, it's an infectious disease that if people get infected, and infections are uncommon, they can die. And so, again, people hearing this that are on the ship are, very rightly so, scared. And the general public might be scared as well. So early information, accurate information is critical, knowing what your actual exposure might be. And most people will never be exposed to this.
0: That's scary. Well,
1: right. That didn't calm any fears. The hantavirus, though, it is typically carried by rodents. It's spread to humans through contact through their urine, their droppings, or their saliva. And the World Health Organization, again, they are stressing that the risks, they do remain low. It does not spread like flu or COVID, but the investigation is moving really, really fast, and it's moving across borders. And the outbreak is renewing questions about the public health oversight on cruise ships, especially, I don't know if you guys heard this, that Health Secretary Robert F. Kennedy, he oversaw cuts to part of the CDC, their cruise inspection and their sanitation programs, including staff tied to monitoring outbreaks and inspecting ships for health risks. Yeah. So once again, this was someone's job that got cut.
2: Yeah, it feels like 2020 all over again. You know, remember Trump cut a lot of Obama's pandemic team, and then, you know, later on, you started hearing about COVID being a hotspot on cruise ships. It was also during an election year, you know? So, I mean, it just feels like that time all over again. If you ask me, they're going to do everything in their power to keep y'all home, okay? They're testing all waters. They're like, okay, let's see how the redistricting goes. That don't work, release the alien files. That don't work, let Hannah go on the people, goddammit.
0: I do have a question. If they knew the virus was on the boat, right, why did they let the boat dock without figuring that all out? Because they could have just contained it on that boat until it was taken care of.
1: That's the big question, right? And then right now, countries are trying to figure out how to get the people off the boat, right? How do you do it where you don't spread it even more to... I was reading about Spain. Like, they're trying to figure out how to get the people, you know, in their country off the boat. It's a mess, Envy. I don't know. Really don't know.
2: Yeah, like you said, though, maybe they say it doesn't spread as easy, but I did read that it's 40% more fatal than COVID.
1: But no one wants to get near it, right? Like, whether it doesn't spread as easily or not, it's the unknown about it, I think.
2: And they said it's the wind from, like you said, rodent urine and rodent feces.
0: Yeah, but the thing, it doesn't spread that easy, but everybody got it. Like, what are we talking about?
2: But not everybody. Goddamn, don't start that now. Yeah, we already spread misinformation. Everybody don't have it.
0: How many people on the boat got it?
4: You gonna say 3?
1: It was a total of what? Well, five people died, right? Three more suspected. Hold on, let me tell you.
0: Then the lady, the flight attendant.
1: She's the flight attendant.
0: They're not all kissing each other, so how are they getting it? Yeah. Don't spread as easy.
4: Somebody
0: but not all kissing.
4: Doing the shit. Yeah.
0: You know what I mean? So it's,
1: So three people are dead, and at least a dozen other countries are racing to figure out like if other people have it. They really don't know.
2: It said as of May 7th, 2026, there are three suspected cases of hantavirus linked to the MV Hondia cruise ship outbreak, in addition to five confirmed cases. Mm-hmm. The World Health Organization has reported a total of eight cases associated with the ship. So they know everybody got it. If you don't get on the radio spreading misinformation already.
0: I'm just asking questions. That's why I can ask. That's why
2: you
0: ask
2: did
0: questions.
2: Not ask a question. You said everybody got it.
4: Straight up.
2: Everybody
0: I
2: just want
0: to know how people got it.
1: But it feels like everybody on the ship, you know, they may have, we don't know. I'm with
4: you,
1: like
4: you said, it's just the unknown. It's so much we don't know. That's what makes people scared.
0: That's how COVID started. Baby. No, it's nothing. It's late. Don't worry about it.
4: Stay 6 feet away.
0: Stay 6 feet away. You'll be all
2: right. No. So a lot of those people were right. Let's not act like they weren't now. In hindsight, they were right. It was kind of a I don't want to say overreaction.
0: Overreaction?
2: Because you never know, but yes, a lot of those people were right.
4: Yeah. But those people was dying from that.
0: Yes.
2: 100%. People died of flu. Millions of people die from the flu every year, too.
4: Yeah, I get it.
0: 7 million people officially recorded died from COVID. So, yeah, no, they didn't overreact.
4: Niggas weren't taking it serious enough at first.
1: Yeah, so this is something to watch. No matter what they say, this is just something to watch. Put it like that.
2: Yes.
1: No matter what. All right, y'all. Well, that is your front page news. I'm Mimi Brown. Follow me at Mimi Brown TV. And for more stories, follow the Black Information Network.
0: All right. Thank you, Mimi.
2: And listen, we got Dana White about to join us, president and CEO of the UFC. But also remember, today is Friday. So if you want to give somebody the donkey of the day, if you want to give somebody the credit they deserve for being stupid, you have that opportunity. Call us 1-800-585-1051.
0: Did you hear about that 28-year-old woman? I think we talked about it. I can't remember. The 28-year-old woman that said she was a student and was in school for like 2 weeks in the Bronx?
4: No.
0: Oh, my goodness.
2: I told you the craziest people in America come from the Bronx and all of Florida.
0: You ain't never lied. Like Charlamagne said, you want to give somebody donkey today? Call up right now. It's The Breakfast Club. Dana White's up next.
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0: Are you a parent who feels guilty about screen time?
1: No.
0: Well, no, not you, sweetheart. But your mommy and daddy do.
1: Why?
0: Because too many apps are filled with AI garbage, inappropriate videos, and random content.
1: Like a dancing potato!
0: Or worse. That's what parents worry about. We're Lingo Kids, and we're here to help parents out. 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They want something safe
1: and fun.
0: Yes, fun, but also something that actually teaches you.
1: Big words like FOMO synthesis.
0: Yeah, close enough. And they want fun songs, videos, and interactive games that help you grow, not turn you into
1: a zombie that bites other zombies, and then the zombies take over the world, and then fly to space and live on the moon, and fly in rocket ships on planets with loads of candy.
0: Yep.
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0: shape like a number 8. 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Make him fast like Liz Race. Ride Six Flags with my hands up. 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Vivienne's is on Chanel pearls. 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Staring through the grapevine, I'm hearing GIA certified.
1: Is you gon' make it rain for these thunder thighs?
0: Yeah, I'm a 10 and a freak. 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
1: Good skin, rich too. 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

0: coming out from an artist from South Carolina? 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How difficult was it for you?
1: It feel good, but it was a blessing. It wasn't so much difficult when you really got the love behind you. Like I said, you got people from Carolina support Carolina.
0: Mm-hmm.
1: So absolutely. And we show love to any entertainer. So it's like we pay good. We love to see people. So it's a blessing to see me make it this far. But I don't feel like it was difficult. It's just putting in hard work.
2: And Hartsville's smaller than where I'm from. Oh, yeah. In Bronx Corner. Was in Hartsville. I sent him a picture. I was in Hartsville a few weeks ago because I went to the racetrack in Darlington.
1: Yeah. Mm-hmm.
2: So you had to go through Hartsville. And I stopped at some place to eat.
1: Oh, yeah.
2: I forgot.
1: Probably Yogi Bear or something.
2: I don't remember the seafood spot. Mm-hmm. But Hartsville's like 6 square miles.
1: Oh, yeah. Mayflower. You went to Mayflower. Mayflower.
2: Yeah. Hartsville is only 6 square miles. What's the population?
1: 7,000. It ain't nothing but two gas stations open after 12 probably. One Walmart, one high school.
0: Mm. So everybody know everybody.
1: Yeah, everybody granny know everybody granny. For sure. It's crazy. Fetty Wap, grandma knew my grandma. That's how I was able to just link with Fetty because it's like everybody grandma know everybody grandma.
0: For real. That's crazy. How did you get to TDE? How did you sign with TDE?
1: It was a blessing. An intern, shout out to Say Cheese, Sean Cotton. I used to pay for the promo all the time. And my intern from TDE was asking Sean Cotton about, hey, what you got new? And they sent him Trap Dickie. And it was just so happened that they liked the music.
0: Wow.
1: And just went with it.
0: Well, congratulations, man. The record is moving up the charts crazy, man. It's a blessing.
2: One thing I love that Trap did, man, in Hartsville, you paid off your grandfather's foreclosure debt.
1: Oh, yeah.
2: I think it was $60,000.
1: Yeah, I'm telling you.
2: but from there, you begin to just buy multiple properties in the neighborhood you grew up in.
1: Mm-hmm. Yeah, because you never know, like, when the houses be so old, your grandma be done paid for the house about 3-4 times paying rent.
3: Mm-hmm.
1: So when you ask them how much the house is and they say a price, you're like, damn, might as well just buy the house.
3: Mm-hmm.
1: And, just going through that made me really get into it. Like, if I'm going to pay $60,000 to keep a house, I might as well find some houses in the hood. They all cheap. I'm about to keep buying houses. I just kind of gotten a liking to it. So it was like, that's what I kept doing.
2: And you bought a whole block for just you and your family.
1: Oh, yeah, definitely. My little brother, his grandma died. So when his grandma died, he was just like me. He was into it like, hey, how much you think my grandma's house is? And when he found out it was only $16,000, it was like, damn.
3: Wow.
1: So he went ahead, we bought that one. We asked the neighbors. We started, like, you know, people lived for so long. When they die, their family don't even be around. So we seeing all these old people die left and right. We just start asking, hey, how much you sell the house for? Just kept buying them back to back to back. Mm-hmm. So eventually, we got 6 houses or 3 houses on one block, and it's only 6 houses on this block. So if you own 4 houses on a block of 6, you damn not on the block.
0: Mm-hmm.
2: So you renovating them? No,
1: this for us.
2: Okay.
1: You feel me? I can tell who can park here. I can tell what you doing down here. If you ain't coming to one of these houses, what you doing down here?
2: Mm-hmm. If you can't say you own your hood.
0: Nope.
2: If you don't really own your hood.
1: Yeah.
2: I'm so sick of people saying it's mine, but you don't own nothing here.
1: Yeah, your name ain't on no property. At least I can say my brother's name on so many properties over here.
0: Mm-hmm.
1: You can't be here without us knowing. Mm-hmm. Like, it shouldn't be no reason to police down here, nothing, if we ain't got no phone call.
3: And is yours to always come back to in the midst of all of this stuff that you got going on now, right? Like, you can go home and really, like, put your feet in the ground, and it's really yours.
1: Oh, definitely. I was walking any time of night. You feel me? Cars bumping, music turned up to the max.
0: Mm-hmm.
1: Only we can call the police.
3: How are you balancing all of that, right? Like, as you rise and you're able to do all these things for your family, but also balancing the superstardom that you're walking into?
1: Like he just said, it ain't nothing but 7,000 people, though. Like, they already knew who I was before. Mm-hmm. If it's 7,000 people, 3,000, 2,000 people probably know my mama. 500 gonna say, yeah, I'm gonna go pull up on them if I say pull up on me. So it's like, I gotta be mindful of what I'm doing. I gotta be respectful of what I'm doing. If the mayor can call my phone and say, hey, what you doing? I know I gotta be respectful.
3: Mm-hmm.
1: You feel what I'm saying? Like, it's too small. So I look at it as exactly what it is. They been new. I better act like I know.
3: Was there shocks when the rest of the world started catching on to you, though? Like, when it's like you're traveling to these different states and all these different places, and it's like, it's not 7,000 people no more.
1: Oh, man, it feels good, but I still look at it the same. Mm-hmm. Like, if I've been getting attention from back home, I look at everybody just like family. I just keep it going. I say my hey, smile, and keep it pushing. I don't I don't think I took it all in yet. I'm in.

0: I'm grinding. Mm-hmm. I'm in grind mode. I'm chasing. So it's like, I really don't feel it. You feel what I'm saying? I just keep going.
1: Yeah.
2: Well, what part of your music comes from survival versus entertainment?
0: I can say, like, my deepest music comes from, like, when I'm in that bag, though. Like, when I'm home in the studio, that's when the survival music comes instead of just a hit record. Mm-hmm. You know what I'm saying? When you know you're chasing that hit, you're chasing it. But sometimes I feel like, even like the baby you give, that survival music of what you really feel mm-hmm. when you home. That's why I think he stay home a lot. Because he really feel, you feel good. You feel like you in that bag when you at the crib, when you know you can be home.
3: Mm. What was your inspiration? What made you want to dibble and dabble in the rap game at first?
0: Oh, my little brother. My little brother really the rap. He the one that was beating on the desk and all that. I just got tired of paying for studio time. He wasn't going. Mm. I'm steady paying for studio time. He ain't going. Like, I know he rapping about what we doing. I can put it together some way. Mm-hmm. That's how it went.
3: And that's how it went. Were you ever nervous? You talk about what you were doing. With the part of South Carolina that you're from is so small, where everybody knows everything. So it's not like anything's a secret. Like, oh, we know what Trap's doing over there. You know what I mean? Yeah. Were you ever nervous for that?
0: Damn right.
3: Because it ain't like it's a big city. Be like, I don't know what he's doing on that side of the
0: day. Definitely. You, every day you think it could be the day. Right. Especially when you're young, you never know. Like, it could be the day they come. Supposed to come pick you up right now. You feel me? So it's like you living in the moment, but you still praying. Like, I hope it ain't me.
3: When was the day you decided to say, you know what, I'm giving that up?
0: I can't lie. When I really started getting to, like, big in the music, when I seen a million views and I seen people tell me, like, bro, you really can do it. I was like, all right, it's really time to just sit my ass down. Like, for real, for real.
3: All right, we got more with Trap Dickie when we come back. Don't move. It's The Breakfast Club. Good morning.

0: Envy, Jess Hilarious, Charlamagne Tha God. We are the Breakfast Club. Lon LaRose is here as well. We're still kicking it with Trap Dicky. Charlamagne?
1: How old are you? 20? How old are you? 25,
2: I'm
1: 30, right?
2: Now. I'm
1: You're 30 now. On the album, you said that you know your pops is proud of you because you just basically lived longer than him. So yeah. How old was he when he...
2: He died at 17.
1: Wow.
2: Damn. Yeah, he died at 17. Like basically, that's basically what I'm saying. That on Hartsville, you could die so young because it's right there. Everybody know everybody, but like I said, he was a preacher's son. So it ain't nothing. It's anybody can get into it.
3: Mm.
2: Anybody can get into it. But yeah, he died at 17. So.
1: Mm. And you got shot before.
2: Yeah, I got shot at 21. I got shot in a crossfire.
1: Mm-hmm.
2: Actually, my little brother shot me in a crossfire.
1: Oh, it was your little brother?
2: Being in the wrong place, wrong time.
3: Wow. What was that conversation like?
2: It was
0: after, right?
3: Yeah.
4: You shot me.
2: I didn't fall or nothing. So yeah. It was I thought a piece of the tree or something hit me or something. So it was I couldn't believe I got shot. So,
3: what kind of gun was that? You thought a piece of the tree fell on you?
2: Yeah, I thought it was a little piece, commotion. We playing basketball, shots going off. I'm just thinking oh, snap. Piece
3: Happened
2: of tree
3: so
2: or something. But then I realized when I looked in the mirror, oh, snap, I think I done got shot for real.
3: Damn.
2: So I ended up just going straight to the hospital and telling them, I got shot.
3: Damn.
1: And it was crossfire? Who the hell? I ain't never
3: mind.
1: It don't even matter.
5: So you said,
0: get ready to get deep in there.
5: Who was going to tell your mom? Because neither one of y'all was going
2: to
5: tell her.
2: Oh, yeah, I had to make the call. Because me and him looking, I just called her. She said it on camera before. I called her Mom, I got shot in the face. And she for real? I was yeah, I think I got to call you back. I think they want to ask me some questions. So, doggone. I don't think she started, tripping until she couldn't reach me.
3: Mm-hmm.
2: She was you seem calm. I was you better be calm. I'm straight.
3: But what did she say when she found out it was her other son?
2: Oh, I ain't tell her. We ain't tell about that till afterwards. It was just my mama never worried about what we was doing. She already knew what kind of kid she had.
3: Yeah.
2: I ain't the only son. Like I say, I done been charged with a bit boy charge. Her daughter been charged with a bit boy charge. So she already knew these her kids. I'm going to just answer the phone without got to press one. You know what I'm saying? So she respected what we was doing. We weren't bringing no trouble to her house. So she went tripping.
1: But what's harder, making it out the streets or mentally adjusting after you get out?
2: Mentally adjusting. Once you get out, because you have so much fun and your homeboys be still in.
1: Mm-hmm.
2: So you got to really mental adjust and know I got to leave. You really you got to get in your mindset damn, I really can't be here no more.
3: Mm-hmm.
2: No matter how fun it is, you'd be damn, I really got to leave.
1: Mm-hmm.
2: So that thing, mental adjusting is way harder than being in the streets or anything.
1: But you say you're not leaving, though.
2: No, I done left the streets, now.
1: Oh, no, no, no, no, no, no, no. But you just still being in the same area.
2: Oh, yeah, Carolina, yeah. I ain't going to stay in Hartsville. You know, I've moved 30 minutes. You know how that is, town to town. I can move in another town, gated community where the police patrol at all. You feel me? So that's what it is. All I did was move 30 minutes away.
1: Word. Do you think audiences can tell the difference between somebody who really lived it and somebody who just... pretending to have been
2: down right. That's they stay away from people that they feel really live it.
1: Mm-hmm.
2: Cause that what they feel somebody that they really feel on that type of timing or really on that, down right, they stay away from that. But I would if I know I'm not on what they on, I'm not gonna go around the people that's I feel on that peripheral. I'm gonna stay away from that.
1: Mm-hmm.
0: Now you got 7 kids?
2: Yeah.
0: Woo!
2: Yeah.
0: Woo! You gonna stay working for a long time.
2: Dirt bikes, 4-wheelers, all that.
0: Dad, well, how old is your oldest?
2: 9.
0: And youngest?
2: 3.
0: Oh, wow. Congratulations.
1: It's a small town. It's not much to do. Don't judge them too harshly.
3: I was about to ask, how many baby mamas you got?
2: 4.
3: Oh, okay. Yeah. Then they all from Hartsville.
2: From the area.
0: They all know each other, too?
2: Definitely.
5: They all went to high school together.
0: They all went to high school together.
3: Are they friends? They cool?
2: Three of them cool.
3: Okay.
2: One of them just I'm by myself. I don't really know.
3: Is that the last one or the first
2: one?
3: That's the last one. Oh, all
2: right. Other three cool. They straight.
0: Might as well give me a book right now.
3: I just wrote a book to adapt to your parents. It's about how me and my son's father raised our son or whatever. And he got 5 baby mamas, 5 kids or whatever. And he say I'm the only one he really, really cool with. But, it's just working through. That's because he still be doing his thing, sometimes.
2: That one thing about me, I don't dip and dab, though. Dip and dab my baby mama. My baby mama's down trip. They respectful. They tell me one thing only. Take care of the kids. You know, they ain't trip. they knew who I was before. And it ain't like all my baby mamas planned to have a child with me. So stuff happened.
3: Right.
2: We in Carolina, we keep it going.
3: Right.
2: I'll make sure my kids know me. Try not to treat no one better than the other. I don't know why parents be lying about the favorite stuff, though.
3: Yeah.
0: You got a favorite?
2: You got a favorite now.
0: You got one?
2: Yeah, right, I got a favorite.
0: Don't say that, man. You gonna hurt your other kids' feelings, man.
2: Nah, they know. They be getting mad at me saying I treat them different.
5: Your favorite don't change by the day or the situation? Because I've heard that, too.
2: I be getting mad when he be changing. I be like, you can't be the favorite acting like this. Like,
1: I know exactly what he
2: means. What I'm saying, you can't be the favorite acting like this, man. You can't act like
1: the favorite will let you down the most, because you're like, you my favorite for a reason, so don't start switching up on me.
2: Don't start switching up on me.
1: How'd you connect with Big X?
2: Just listening to music from Dallas. One of his partners actually told me about him. Mm-hmm. So I actually was trying to link. I had got the Big X record way before he kind of
1: blew
2: took
1: up,
2: off. Yeah. So me and X been locked in. I actually went to the birthday bash. All the X was tell him I could pull up everywhere. So I actually got to meet him and his family to see his pops with him. I'm like, dad, a dude just like me. He got his dad, he got his people, he got his whole family with him.
3: Mm-hmm.
2: He chilling. Like, Big Ed's really having his way. And I'm proud of him to say he's doing what he's doing. He having fun with it. To have your pops on the stage, your mom on the stage, your cousin, your brother. You got to be having fun. You know what I'm saying?
3: Mm-hmm.
2: So I appreciate him for everything he did, too. For real, for real.
1: Well, you about to have some fun, too, Trap.
0: That's right. Yeah.
1: Keep growing, brother.
0: The Villa's out today. Make sure you go pick it up. And it's The Breakfast Club. It's Trap Nicky. Yeah.
4: The Breakfast Club.
0: Yo, what up, y'all? It's DJ Envy from The Breakfast Club. Now, check this out. The first phone call that ever happened over 150 years ago. 150 years. 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That one call really started everything. And fast forward to now. It's springtime. The weather's breaking. People outside. Vibes are right again. Thank God. And it got me thinking, who haven't you talked to in a minute? And you know, through all these years and all these conversations, AT&T has been there, connecting people in meaningful ways. This is more than a story of technological innovation. 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
1: Big Nyla, young 1990 now.
2: What's up? How are you?
3: What's up, Nyla?
2: What's going on, guys?
4: Good morning, girl.
1: And why LA?
2: I'm excited because a lot of music dropped today.
1: Okay.
4: Yes.
2: From some of the bigger artists like Chris Brown, of
4: period,
2: course. But then also my boy Nico just dropped a single. But
1: Nico Brown?
2: Yeah, but it's not on DSPs yet. You know, okay. People are doing things behind the paywall to get more bang for their buck right now. But definitely go check that out.
1: So to my guy Nico Brown, one of the young up-and-coming MCs out of New York City, New Jersey area.
2: Yes, mm-hmm. But there's another upcoming rapper who's coming out of the Atlanta area named Suave.
1: Suave?
2: Yes, your cousin.
1: I'm not familiar.
2: Your cousin.
4: Wow.
2: This is his whole cousin. Well, I don't know. I think they're related somehow. They both got South Carolina roots. But anyway, Jermaine Dupri is on the intro of his project, and I thought it was really, really tough. So I'm going to just play the first song. It's called Back to the Trap Freestyle.

0: playlist is streaming.
1: Yeah, I like that. I think it's
2: disrespectful that I wrote that verse and he had JD do the intro to that song. I'm not acknowledging that Suave is one of the most talented artists, you know, not just coming out of Atlanta, period. I'm not acknowledging that until he starts acknowledging the fact that I write 75% of his music.
1: You really wrote that song, Charlamagne? Because come on,
2: I'm writing mad verses for Suave, giving him ideas, and he don't acknowledge me. So I'm not acknowledging that he's one of the most talented, probably next person to blow in this whole culture until he acknowledges the contributions.
3: Nobody's taking rhymes from Dizzy. You know his rap name was Dizzy Van Winkle? His rap name was Dizzy Van Winkle.
2: Until Suave acknowledges my contributions to his art, I'm not acknowledging how talented he is. I'm just letting you know. Suave, until you acknowledge my contributions to your art, I'm not acknowledging how talented
3: he is. Taking you serious.
4: Maybe he hasn't listed as Dizzy. Just letting them know. Okay.
1: All right, Shorty, though. I like that. That's dope.
4: Okay, fire. Yeah. All right, this next one is from South Carolina, Trap Dicky. This is his first project under TDE. But you know he signed TDE a few months ago. But this record is called Jacker.
5: Well, baby girl, not the basic drill. You come and stay with me, okay? Fly you out to Beverly Hills and tell me what you see, okay? Baby girl, they see us together just like Jack and Jill, okay? I'm in a roar, no condom on.

0: That's why his ass got them 7 kids. 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But nah, that's fire, though.
1: Salute to my guy, Trap Hartsville, South Carolina's own, oh, man. You know what I would like to see? I would like to see Trap Dicky, Suave, maybe. You got to acknowledge me first. But Trap Dicky, Suave, Larizzi. I would like to hit him on a record together.
2: Oh, really?
1: Trap Dicky, Larizzi, and Suave. I'd like to hit him on a record.
2: You're not
1: together.
2: About to just leave Ruben out.
1: Produced by Suave. Ooh, Ruben would be tough on a record. Okay. Ooh, that'd be tough. Ruben, Suave, Larizzi, and Trap on a record together? Produced by Suave? That's tough. That's
0: where Larizzi from?
2: New Orleans. I'm about to say, that's a very southern
0: record. Ooh, covering
1: that'd
0: a lot
1: be
0: of...
1: tough because Ruben, Charlotte, Larizzi, Louisiana, Suave is Atlanta.
0: Yeah, and, that's covering a lot of
1: Trap,
0: regions.
1: South Carolina. Ooh. Somebody need to put that together.
2: Yeah, I agree. That's you a good do it, idea. Okay, next one, we're going to keep it, well, take it back to Atlanta. Deontay Hitchcock dropped his project, and this record's called Funny Thing. Hey.

0: Deontay speak on to the casket. Go.
1: What?
2: Dropping a clues bomb for Deontay.
1: Hey.
2: Like, yo, this is why, listen. This is why I hate.
1: I think he might have
3: orgasmed on this. He started shaking.
2: Because, man, y'all don't understand. Nyla just played Suave.
4: Right.
2: Trap Dicky.
4: Right.
2: Deontay Hitchcock. I hate when people have these hip hop is dead conversations and they be like, man, there's no music out here. There ain't nobody rapping. Y'all ain't listening.
1: They not listening. Because
2: ain't none of these guys you played like super new.
1: Yeah.
2: They new, but they not super new. Y'all not listening. Y'all waiting for Iceman to on your face.
4: What?
2: I'm just saying. Like, everybody's stuck in an era. There's a whole new wave out here that y'all not paying attention to.
4: Iceman is coming next week. Yeah, we're talking this week.
5: Right on everybody's face.
1: Honestly, I don't know if Drake is done standing next to people, but there's some great people for him to stand next to right now. There's a whole new.
2: That is true.
4: I think Drake is hurt. I don't think he's standing next to anybody anymore.
5: Damn, man.
4: I think damn near everybody he stood next to.
5: Yeah, he probably like, y'all gonna stab me in my bag.
4: That's right, stab him in his bag. I don't think he stood
1: next to, though, they're all connected. You gotta rock with a new class.
5: Yeah.
1: You came from a class like that. I'm just saying. I know he ain't gonna do it. He probably jaded, but someone did tell me that the album was really, really good.
2: I'm sure. Why wouldn't it be?
4: Like Drake puts out whack albums, whack songs.
5: Yeah, I mean, he puts out dope records.
2: Nobody ever said Drake wasn't Drake.
1: Yeah.
2: He just got his ass kicked in a rap battle.
1: Yeah.
2: It happens.
1: Yeah.
5: It hurt.
1: I'm looking forward to it, though. We need something for the summer. But, okay, this last one I got to do is AZ. AZ just dropped his project today. I really like this record with Moo Moo Fresh, but he also got one on there with Nas, which, you know, everybody loves a Nas and AZ collab. So the record's called So High. So-

0: like it. I like it.
1: Yeah, AZ Whole Project,
2: yeah,
1: dope.
2: Yeah.
1: Really AZ dope. Whole Project,
2: you
1: dope.
2: Liked it?
0: I really like
2: dope.
0: That.
1: AZ Whole Project is dope, man. That's why Nyla is young 1990 now.
0: Period.
1: Okay? Mm-hmm. You played three new artists and then gave us an OG veteran artist. Yep. You know what I'm saying? Complex, stop playing. All right? I don't know. Y'all had Nyla on the list 2 years ago, and then y'all been sleeping the last couple of years. Well, what the hell is the problem?
2: You know they hate me because of that podcast episode I did with you.
1: Really?
2: Yeah, brilliant idiots.
1: Oh, it's okay.
2: Even though they only clipped the negative part. They didn't clip the positive. They just clipped the negative.
3: Who gives an F about list when you out here moving?
2: You know what? Mm-hmm. Honestly,
1: you know what I mean? Certified Viber. Right.
3: Yeah, because you out here moving.
1: Certified Viber.
3: You out here shaking.
2: Very
1: certified
2: true.
1: Viber. Yeah. Okay, now it was a certified Viber.
2: If you guys like those songs, please make sure y'all tap in with It's a Certified Vibe. We got some really, really fire events coming this summer. And make sure you guys follow me on the gram at Nyla Simone, NYLASYMONEEE.
3: People on the list look up to you.
0: Yeah.
2: Oh, dang.
3: All right. Well, thank you, Nyla.
2: Thank you.
3: All right. When we come back, we got the People's Choice Mix. Of course, we throw it back on a Friday. And also, I got to remind you guys, my car show goes down the 25th of July. If you haven't got your tickets, get your tickets. It's a family fun day. Kids 5 and under are free. Bring the family out. It's The Breakfast Club. Good morning.
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3: 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Starring Yahya Abdul-Mateen II as John Creasy. He's a former Special Forces mercenary trying to rebuild his life after a failed mission. But trouble keeps finding him. Watch Man on Fire now on Netflix.
4: WUSL Philadelphia.
3: Come on. South Philly, turn up. North Philly, stand up. It's time to get it popping. This is DJ Envy. The Breakfast Club is here. 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

0: 27th, the Drive Your Dreams Car Show is back. 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
31: Yeah. Let's get back to the world's most dangerous morning show.
32: That's what's up.
31: It's the Breakfast Club.
32: Yeah.
31: Bless up.

0: That's how much school is.
1: Yes, he wants to be a pilot.
2: Okay.
1: Yes.
2: Salute him.
1: Yeah, but continue, sir. What do you want to get the biggest hee-haw to?
0: I just want to give the biggest hee-haw to everybody who's, you know, not nice and, you know, doesn't have compassion nowadays, because I feel like people need compassion nowadays just for everyday stuff, you know. You don't know who people are going, you know, what people are going through. Just the other day, I was talking to somebody and I caught myself. I'm like, dang, man, I don't know what this person's going through. And, you know, I don't know what they have in their life. So, thank you today to everybody who doesn't have compassion, everybody who's not nice, especially when we drive on these crazy roads, man.
1: Oh, you're a truck driver?
0: Nah, I just, but like in Atlanta, people drive crazy.
1: Oh, so got you.
0: I got compassion on the road.
1: All right.
3: In New York, they do too. So I appreciate that, brother.
1: Yes, sir. Thank you, my brother. Give me your information, man. So if anybody want to reach out to you and maybe help you on your journey to be a pilot.
0: My name is Joshua Williams. My phone number is...
1: Wait a minute. Now, don't put it's your number millions of people there, listening now. You don't want to give your phone number.
3: Damn.
1: Give me your Instagram or something.
0: I don't got an Instagram, but my email is joshuawilliams1299@gmail.com. Being a pilot is something I've been trying to do since high school. It's my passion. It's just super expensive, and I'm trying to pay for it. If you can help me out, I greatly appreciate it. You know, all you got to do is pay. I'll do the rest, and I even pay you back, man.
1: Yes, sir. I appreciate you, brother.
0: You guys have a good one.
1: All right, Ken. I respect his hustle. Good morning. Who's this?
4: This is Don Dada from Queens. How you doing, my brother?
1: Don Dada from Queens. Who you want to get a biggest hee-haw to, Don Dada?
4: Man, you already know. They got this dude on the head today, man. He be all over. He just got kicked off a kick. His name is Shut the Builder. This white dude is crazy, bro.
1: I don't know him, but I heard his name.
4: Yeah, you're going to have him because somebody's going to do something to him, bro. Because he's walking around provoking black people, calling the N-word and hiding behind free speech. So he thinks it's his right to call people the N-word and out their name because it's free speech. And he walks up and then he threatens people. Matter of fact, I think he just had one where he maced a pregnant girl.
1: No.
4: Because she was trying to defend her. Yeah, man, they arrested him. The dude is crazy.
1: Wow. He maced a pregnant girl and ain't nobody beat him up?
4: He ain't made nobody one yet, bro, because they come over here with him, I'm going to jail. No, seriously, that dude is crazy. Yeah. Hey, if you see a picture of him, he got a cowboy hat on, and he got this funny, like, French mustache. He looked like he low on the other side, bro.
2: His name is Chud the Builder, Chud, C-H-U-D.
1: Okay. So you already did your you already did your jail math. You've calculated how much time you gonna get.
4: I say that, but you know I ain't really trying to do that. But you know you never know what you gonna do when you get approached in that situation, man. We done dealt with a lot from white people, and for you to come up and provoke me and jump in my face, I don't know how I'm gonna react.
1: Yeah, yeah. I mean you maced a pregnant woman. You gotta get it.
3: Yeah.
1: Good morning. Who's this?
5: This is Paul Irene.
1: Hey, Paul Irene. Who you want to get the biggest hee-haw to?
5: America.
1: Okay.
5: I would like to get the biggest hee-haw to America.
1: Tell us why.
5: Mainly because of Trump. I mean, I don't really care if you vote for Trump, Kamala, whoever. But, and this collateral damage, because I know everyone didn't want Trump. But America got to get it. Y'all instilled a leader, quote-unquote a leader, who portrayed himself as Jesus. He told y'all he was gonna make this new dancing room with his own private funds, and that was $1 billion of your own tax money. And gas is high, started a war. He did the Jimmy Dolan shake and bake on the whole continent.
1: Damn.
5: Y'all just, you know, laughing and cheering. America gotta get it. We all done it.
1: Why are you talking like you're not in America?
5: Oh, that's what I said. I'm a dummy, too.
6: I'm a dummy, too.
5: What? I don't know what to do with the gas. I just see the gas. I'm like, oh, damn. Well, $5, $6 is crazy.
1: Well, I mean, listen, that's the thing about living in this country, right? Like, whether or not you voted for a person don't matter, because you still got to deal with the consequences of the president's actions, regardless.
5: Exactly my thing. Oh, and I'm sorry, because I know Envy likes to bang on people real quick. May I please also say, with the X-Files, you got to check out Sasquatch Chronicles. It's a podcast about people who tell the encounters, the stories about when they encounter Bigfoot.
1: You ain't got to tell me twice. Thing. I'm going to watch it, but I will say this. It's hard for me to listen to episodes about Sasquatch. I'm the guy that's stuck on all the Sasquatch TV shows.
5: I swear, this is better. Like, I'm convinced. I don't like to say I believe, but I'm very convinced they exist. When you

0: these people's encounters, it don't sound, it's got to be real. Like, what do these people think?
1: You ever
0: watch? It might be aliens.
1: Nah, I don't think they're aliens. I mean, listen, Bigfoot is just a primate in the woods. Like, think about all of the crazy primates we see in the jungle. Why is it so far-fetched to think that it's just a primate in the woods?
0: Exactly. Exactly. But then why the government hiding it? That's the only thing that don't make sense.
1: That is true. That is true. But I watch all. I watch Finding Bigfoot, Expedition Bigfoot, Sasquatch on Hulu. I watch all of that.
0: This is the best one. Hands down. Right, I kid you not. Me. Sasquatch Chronicles.
1: I'm watching.
0: And Shattered Light, please check it out. That's the comic book I gave you. I don't like to bother people, but I think you're going to like it. Like, I really think you're going to like it.
1: Well, okay. I'm going to check it out, my brother.
0: Okay. You already got it. I gave it to you.
1: Okay.
0: That's a memory. Yeah. My Shattered God. Light.
1: I'll tell you another good movie, too. Sasquatch Sunset. You ever saw that?
2: No.
1: Oh, man. It came out a couple years ago. Mm-hmm. You got to watch Sasquatch Sunset. It's not a documentary, though. It's actually a movie about a family of big feet.
2: No.
1: I guess you should call them big feet if it's more than one. Good morning. Who's this?
3: Elise.
1: Oh
2: she sounds
4: mad. Exactly. Go to one.
1: Who you want to get a biggest heart to, Elise?
3: To the owners of Percy and Willie in Florence, South Carolina.
1: What is Percy and Willie? Let me look that up. What's that? That's a...
3: It's a restaurant.
1: Okay.
3: So a food critic went there. His name is Ben A. Critic. Mm-hmm. He's very well known. Whenever he walked in the restaurant, everybody knew him. Like, he was getting so much love. And the owners just came up and told him he had to leave. And when he asked why, they said, because you're videoing, and we don't allow videoing in here. And proceeds to turn around and say, call the police. Like that man did something.
4: Wow.
1: I'm watching it now. Video shows confrontation as black food critic says he was pushed from South Carolina restaurant.
3: Yes.
1: Yeah, Percy and Willie.
3: And everybody was in there showing him love. What? Like, he's very well known. He's awesome.
1: Is that an actual policy? Do they not allow? I don't see how you can not allow a videotaping in 2026. Everybody videotaping something.
3: Exactly. I really believe it was because he was a black man with locks, and they was just profiling him.
1: I mean, there's plenty of black men with locks in Florence, South Carolina.
3: Yeah.
1: Maybe it was because of the disruption he was causing. Not causing a disruption, but you know.
3: It wasn't even a disruption.
1: Yeah, I don't want to say disruption. You know what I mean?
2: I'm watching the video now. It wasn't a camera crew. He just had his camera.
1: But no, I don't mean disruption, but you know, like everybody like getting excited when they saw him and stuff like that.
3: Right. Even one of the hostess came up to him and was like, I have a waitress that wants to wait on you, so we got a table for you. They specifically want you because it's you.
1: Wow. So what y'all gonna do? Y'all gonna stop going to Percy and Willie's?
3: I'll never go there. Well, I don't live there, but I would never go there if I did go.
1: Where you live at?
4: Where you live at?
3: Well, I'm from North Carolina, but I live in Florida now.
1: Oh, so you just minding South Carolina business is what you're doing this morning?
3: Definitely.
1: Okay. Nothing wrong with that. It's a good story to amplify because I didn't know nothing about it. Thank you for calling.
3: Thank you.
1: All right. Salute to the Ben A. Critic. I don't know him. This is my first time seeing him because of this Percy and Willie situation.
2: Well, that was Donkey of the Day.
1: Yes, indeed.
2: All right. When we come back, we got the positive note and more. It's the Breakfast Club. Good morning.

0: everybody. It's DJ Envy, Jess Hilarious, Charlamagne Tha God. We are The Breakfast Club. Now, salute to Dana White for joining us. Of course, the president and CEO of UFC. They have a fight in Newark, New Jersey tomorrow, I believe. Mm-hmm. And also Trap Dickey for joining us this morning.
1: Salute to my guy, Trap Dickey, man. Make sure you go check out Trap Dickey's new project, DeVille. Trap Dickey represents Hartsville, South Carolina. That's my guy, man. Happy for him and all the success that he's currently having.
0: Yes, and also I want to salute to everybody. Yesterday we announced the car show. It's coming back to the 757 Hampton, Virginia on July 25th. All the early bird tickets are gone, sold out. So I just want to say thank you. So if you want to see celebrity cars, exotic cars, old school cars, American Muscle, of course we got carnival rides and games and jumpies, face painting, gaming trucks for the kids, food trucks. 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I want to salute to everybody. I appreciate you guys for all the love and support. You know, it's a family reunion, so we're going to have a good time on July 25th.
2: Yo, what if J. Cole will be like, yo, can I put my car in your car show?
0: Yeah, why not?
2: The Honda?
0: You got a Lambo, but yeah, you can put the Civic in there.
2: I know that's
0: I love
2: right.
0: those type of cars. I remember...
2: Oh, you love a Civic?
0: No, no, I love the fact that that people have the cars that like they started with. Like, yeah. Ludacris put his Acura. You know that Acura, the first Acura he had, he put his Acura in my car show one time.
2: That's what's up. But it's souped up, man. And like, he
0: it's just a regular back-in-the-day Acura that he used to drive, and he kept it and restored it. But yeah, he had it in the car show one time. We have all types of stuff. We've had 2 Chainz gave me his tank one time to put in the car show.
2: Damn.
0: He also gave me, remember that pink car when he did the, it was like the pink trap house? It was like a pink car outside of a trap. He gave me that one time. Yeah, but I mean, we've got everything. Like French Montana gave me a Bugatti before. Like, it doesn't matter. It just, you know, people like to see what other celebs drive in their cars and things like that. So yeah, it doesn't matter what type of car it is. We just love to have it at the car show. It's just something dope for people to see. So
2: dope.
0: Get your ticket. And when we come back, we got the positive note. It's The Breakfast Club. Good morning.

0: I'm enjoying Mother's Day this weekend.
1: To all the moms, yes.
0: Yeah, my foundation is giving an event in Baltimore, my hometown. We're honoring 60 women in power. We're going to have the mayor's wife there, Governor Wes Moore's wife there, you know, amongst other women. Heavy hitter matriarchs in the family, man. So that's going to be dope. I'm going to honor my mother and honor a few of my close friends, you know, who have businesses and things like that. But, you know, because the name of the event is called Women Who Pour. So you got to pour into each other. So it's going to be a great, great evening. It's a dinner. It's going to be a great evening of love and laughter and, you know, just women congregating. You know what I'm saying? But, yo, salute to Maury Povich. I sat down with Maury yesterday.
2: Maury.
0: And he was telling me about how when y'all had him up here, y'all used to, like, bully him into giving money to certain charities, yo.
2: And?
1: Yeah. I think we might have did that once or twice.
0: He said, yo, he said twice. I'm just saying,
2: how much money Maury done made?
0: Off black people.
2: You goddamn right.
1: That's right.
0: But that's what he said.
2: What do you think we're going to do to Dana White? What you talking about?
0: Yeah, he was not playing. He was like, I specifically remembered more than one time,
2: yes.
0: You know, because they feel like, you know, I've made so much money off the black community that they would bully me into giving money. And he said, not only would, you know, they bully me to give in one time, they'll go back and it wasn't enough. They'll come back and bully me and ask for more.
2: Because we do something every year called Change for Change.
1: Right.
2: Mm-hmm. Change for Change is we raise money for different organizations. One year we did the Thurgood Marshall College Fund. I know one year we did Brandon Marshall's 357 mental health organization.
1: One year we did some HBCU fund, I think we did.
2: That was the Thurgood Marshall fund.
1: Thurgood Marshall fund,
2: we raised over damn near $1 million that year.
1: Yep.
2: I can't remember what else, but yes.
0: He was serious.
2: So yeah. Hit Maury up.
0: Yeah.
2: That's right. Maury, what's up?
0: He loved y'all, but he definitely remembered that.
1: Eminem gave some money too.
2: Eminem gave some money.
0: Yo, y'all had him on the show and he gave money?
2: No.
0: Oh, all right. Damn, y'all calling on the phone, bullying him?
2: No, I wasn't bullying. It's just like, let
1: me just ask nicely.
0: Bully the whites for the bread. I love it. And shout out to everybody who came out last night to celebrate the release and rise and success of my new book, Till Death Do We Parent, the co-parenting memoir, which is out now. I appreciate 50, man. He paid for the dinner at Planet Hollywood last night. It was at 7 p.m. And it was, you know, a couple people in there. Shout out to my son from the TMI podcast with Tamika D. Mallory, which is also on the Black Effect Podcast Network, right?
2: Mm-hmm. Yes, sir.
1: That's a man.
0: I'm a woman.
2: Oh, yes, ma'am. I was looking down. I just heard your voice.
1: Wow.
2: No. Yes, ma'am.
1: Happy Mother's Day. Happy Mother's Day.
0: No, it was great. Hey, no, shut up.
1: Happy Mother's Day.
0: Shut up. The dinner was great. Thank you, 50. I appreciate you, yo.
2: 50 Cent paid for your dinner?
0: Yes.
2: That's what's up.
0: It was a private dinner that he, you know, he gave me for the release of my book or whatever. So
2: dope.
0: I appreciate that. At Planet Hollywood.
1: Yeah, salute to Planet Hollywood.
0: Mm-hmm.
1: All right, Charlamagne, you got a positive note?
2: Well, I just want y'all to know today is UFO Disclosure Day.
1: Today is
2: the day that the White House is going to release everything that they know about aliens. I think it's a slow roll, though, so I don't know exactly what's coming out today. But I just want everybody to know, man, if you've been abducted and anally probed, you're probably in the box. Right?
0: Yo, what?
2: Okay, so that's the positive note. No, really. The positive note is there's only two ways to live your life. One is as though nothing is a miracle. The other is as though everything is a miracle. Have a great day.
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0: 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Got a full house today for an extremely great cause. So I have four incredible guests in the studio with me. So going around the room, let's start here.
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4: 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Qua free ad.
0: You see what the similarity is. Everybody is connected to LGB Qua. And I want to start with you, Mom.
5: Yes.
0: It's coming up on a year that he has passed away. So for those that do not know the story, LGB Qua, gone too soon, affectionately known as the voice of the youth. He created that for himself through a lot of hard work. So I want to know, Mom, how do you feel coming up on a year when you think about your son?
5: I'm hurt. I'm sad. I'm thinking about my two grandkids. No, my son's spirit is going. No, it's hard for me. They took my son. They killed my son. They killed my family, people that followed to my son's friends. No, it's hard.
0: Right.
5: No.
0: Right. And the legacy that he started to create for himself was trying to deter the youth from going down this path of violence and, you know, getting in the streets. And sadly, that is what ended up taking his life because it was because of a robbery.
5: Yes.
0: Okay. And so something that I learned recently that I just think is absolutely crazy. He has been gone for almost a year now. Rest in peace. Mm-hmm. Real name, Quadir Johnson. But he does not have a tombstone.
5: No, he doesn't.
0: I think that a lot of people would kind of think that's crazy, right?
1: I think it's, to speak to that, I think it's extremely crazy. I think when I first seen it, I was actually shooting a piece of content for a letter to my brothers, and I got, like, real emotional. I, like, kind of broke down simply because Qua was and is somebody that was extremely positive and extremely impactful in Philadelphia as a community, not just in music, but like in the community.
0: Right.
1: So when I seen that he didn't have a headstone, I was kind of like super disappointed in us as a community because I just felt like somebody that had such a extreme
0: presence,
1: you know what I'm saying?
0: Impact.
1: And impact to kind of be getting done in a manner where it's like it's kind of frowned upon and less than of somebody that's such a huge figure. Mm-hmm. I would think it would be we kind of failed him. I feel like we failed him. And I think even though we taking the initiative to do the fundraiser, which is May 9th and it's the fish fry and stuff like that, and we helping to get the headstone, I think we gotta really take a responsibility for our artists. It's a lot of artists, and it's a handful of us that was doing things like Choir, like myself and Afeez Banga, and just speaking on things and trying to spread awareness in different lights and putting it in music. And Choir was probably the best of us at it and was really a prophet to be, in my honest opinion. And I think that for him not to have a headstone, we gotta really step up and take care of the people that's trying to take care of us. Mm-hmm. You feel me? So,
0: well, I think that's why I say it's crazy because of who he was, the figure he was in the community.
1: Yeah.
0: Mm-hmm. Stay close. Going to continue my conversation about the legacy of LGB Qua coming up in just a few minutes right here on Philly's Power 99.

0: And what up, y'all? It's Lauren LaRosa, and I'll have the latest with Lauren.
1: And I'm going to be giving people the credit they deserve for being stupid with the Donkey of the Day at 8:04 a.m.
0: 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Beat them up.
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0: Philly's Power 99, home of the Breakfast Club, Monday through Friday, 5:30 to 10 a.m. It's the Midday Movement with Roxy Romeo. Continuing my conversation about LGBTQ's legacy coming up on a year of his passing. And there is a fundraiser happening tomorrow to raise money to finally get him a tombstone. KP, how important is this?
1: I can't stress it enough. We really want to see some people out there on May 9th, you know what I'm saying? And we really want to get bro a headstone. We really want to.
0: Absolutely.
1: We got Quad Day coming up. Razor putting together Quad Day. We got a project. Me and Quad got a project, collaborated project coming together real soon. We got a few records already done. So it's just we working. We putting it together, and we trying to make sure that it's always known that.
0: Razor, talk about Quad Day. And also, he received a citation. He received.
2: Oh, yeah.
3: Yes. Yeah. I have it right here.
0: I know you did. I saw it. Okay.
2: Probably see him under the pillow.
3: What?
2: Yeah, you probably put under the pillow. Prize possession. Yeah. But yeah, we putting together a Quad Day. A friend of mine, Mont Brown, shout out to him. And a couple people in the city council and all that. But just really waiting for the grant to come back.
0: Okay.
2: So soon as the grant money come back, then we get a date and take it from there.
0: Okay, but it's in the works right
2: it's
0: now.
2: For sure. So we're gonna make Roots Picnic every year.
0: Okay.
2: Every single year is gonna be a Quad Day.
0: I love it. And KP, talk more about the music, the project that's in the works.
1: After reaching out to Razor, and he was like, he has some more music from Qua. And I'm like, well, how much more music you got? And then it ended up being like a lot of records. And we just was going through the music, picking out the songs that made the most sense. He was like, man, you want to do an EP? I was like, of course. So it turned into an EP. It's probably going to be like a 6-song, 5-song EP. We got like 4 records done already because we still picking through things and like the intricacies and the things of that nature. But yeah, it's coming soon. Real soon.
0: All right. So no release date, no title.
1: Nah. Okay. I really want to drop it on Quad Day. Which is pending.
0: Okay.
1: But real soon. It's going to be in the summertime for sure, though.
0: Okay. Stay close. Going to wrap up my conversation talking the legacy of LGBTQ and keeping his name alive. And, of course, we'll also give you that information about the fundraiser happening tomorrow. It's Philly's Power 99. 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
7: 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So you'll see the Arrow truck trying to keep you left there as you come in over the Ben Franklin Bridge and out through the rides for the Chinatown area. 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

0: It's a beautiful start to the day. Get outside and enjoy all that sunshine. It does turn breezy today, and we see more clouds this afternoon with a high of 68 degrees, 54 for the overnight low, with a few showers around, especially north and west. And then tomorrow, we do have some scattered showers through the morning, even a late-day thunderstorm around with a high of 68. I'm meteorologist Karen Rogers with your 6 ABC forecast.
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0: Philly's Power 99, home of the Breakfast Club, Monday through Friday, 5:30 to 10 a.m. It's the Midday Movement with Roxy Romeo, wrapping up my conversation with LGB Quaz mom Tamara. His cousin Keita is here, fellow Philly rapper who worked closely with him, KP, and the godfather of his children, Razor. Continuing to think about it now, it still blows my mind that Qua does not have a tombstone. But we're trying to change that, right? So, Keita, talk about him not having a tombstone after all this time. Why doesn't he? And what you have planned to raise money?
1: I really can't. It's just hard. It's a lot. And when Status reached out and said KP wanted to do a piece at the cemetery, I actually told him, I said, that's fine, but y'all going to have to, you know, go to the office to find out the location of where he at, because he do not have a headstone. So it's nothing there. Like, it's just dirt. So me and the rest of my family, my cousins, we just thought about, like, let's just do this fish fry. I mean, that's not going to cover it completely, but that's going to get the ball rolling.
2: Yeah, it's a start.
1: Because, again, it's going on a year, and my cousin deserves to have a headstone. He don't deserve to be there, first of all.
3: Absolutely.
1: He deserves to have a headstone.
0: Well, let's talk about the fish fry. So it is happening tomorrow.
1: Yes.
0: The day before Mother's Day.
1: Yes.
0: Okay. And is it open to everybody? How much does it cost? Where can they find the information to come out and support him?
1: It is open to everybody. I've been posting it on Instagram. You can pay at the door. The tickets are $20. I can be paid through Cash App. Like, a lot of people Cash App me or might have texted me or wrote me on Instagram saying they wasn't going to make it, but still sent donations. It's going to be at Cooper's Bar on 100 West Wyoming Avenue, and it's from 4 to 9. Again, I have it up on my Instagram page, which is Miss Wiz, MRSWIZ. That's also my Cash App. You can pay through Cash App. You can pay at the door.
2: We would love for y'all to be at the fish fry on May 9th.
3: Absolutely.
2: Because we need to support Qua, man. We need to keep his name alive. We need to really show
3: for his
2: kids, everything, like, for and show, like, that we got each other. You know what I mean? That it's not just something for the cameras and stuff. Like, you know what I mean? Like, really, like, we got his mom in here. We got his family in here. And we really trying to keep his name alive to the maximum capacity. So,
0: and KP, you actually have something planned for tomorrow.
2: We also shooting the Letter to My Brothers remix that day at the fish fry. We are using artificial intelligence to put Qua in the video.
0: Wow.
2: So if y'all do want to be in that video, please come support. We are shooting a
0: But you need to pay
2: real,
0: $20 if you want to be in
4: there. Yeah, you need to pay $20. Yeah, no.
1: Sure,
4: you, we already,
1: sure.
4: If they come there, they paying $20. I don't care. I just got to get them there. Once they get there, let me get $20. Yeah, bro, that's what I do. But if they set foot on there, yes, you get from the rip.
0: Thank
2: but we
0: you.
2: Are shooting a video as
5: Thanks,
2: well.
5: Thanks,
0: Thank you
5: us.
0: So much.
2: Yes. Appreciate you.
0: That's it, Irv?
2: For sure,
0: that's
2: for sure.
0: It?
2: Yeah, that's
0: I don't
2: want to
0: make
2: you
0: Irv.
6: You might have just did something. Thank you. I owe you lunch
1: this
6: for that.
1: This is crazy.
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8: Let's get a grip on ourselves now. We're headed for the midday on the Friday before Mother's Day. A gorgeous day. Folks will be drawn out of doors with the sunshine and beautiful temperatures. Don't lose track of where you are in traffic. Have your headlights on through all the work zones. Expect heavy volume west on the Schuylkill, east and westbound into and out of the city, just generally. Our double-digit delays, though, for road work will be found every now and again on northbound 476, 95 to approaching the area just past McDade Boulevard. Lisa Fairfax, Total Traffic.
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4: So after more than 2 years, Migos' official Instagram account shared a post. It is a picture of Offset and Quavo in the studio. So the rumors have been confirmed that, yes, they are working on music together. But, you know, I've always believed that when a group is introduced to the world and you lose a member for whatever the reason is, it's just not the same. I mean, look at TLC. After we lost Left Eye, it was never the same. Even though, you know, Chilli and T-Boz are still out there doing their thing. So we lost Takeoff. It's not the same, but I thought it was very sad that Quavo and Offset stopped talking to each other, you know, had whatever friction they had. But I'm glad to see that they have resolved that and hopefully for good. So we'll wait and see what they're cooking up. Coleman Domingo delivered the commencement speech at Temple University and had everyone crying. He also received an honorary doctorate. And it was a full circle moment for him because, you know, not only is he from West Philly, but he also went to Temple. He opened up about his unconventional path into college. He admitted that his grades in school were not good enough to get into Temple. So he participated in a summer program that eventually gave him the opportunity to enroll. Domingo said one of his acting professors noticed something special in him early on and encouraged him to seriously pursue acting. He did exactly that. He launched his career and, well, you know, the rest is history. He is now an Emmy winner. He has received Oscar nominations and just making Philadelphia so proud. So congratulations to Coleman Domingo. Well, it looks like Will Smith can sleep a little bit easier, even though he claims he wasn't stressed about it anyway. I'm talking about that sexual harassment lawsuit that was filed against him by violinist Brian King Joseph. King accused Smith and other members of his team of misconduct during Will Smith's 2025 tour, specifically the stop in Vegas. The court did not believe, however, that there was enough evidence to meet the legal standard required for a sexual harassment lawsuit to move forward. And although the lawsuit was dismissed, the court reportedly is allowing Joseph the opportunity to amend and refile the complaint if he can correct the legal deficiencies highlighted in the ruling. There was definitely a divide by the public. Some immediately came to Will Smith's defense, while others believe that Joseph deserves to be heard. And there is a lot going on right now with Real Boston Richie. He released a song called Be You Weird, and his ex-girlfriend Tatiana believed it was about her. So she took to social media and made serious accusations about him physically abusing her, kidnapping. She claimed their relationship started when she was underage, allegations of private intimate videos, and Richie's sexual preferences. Richie has since denied all the allegations, but to add something crazier to this already crazy situation, Tatiana now claims that she just found out that she is pregnant with his baby. Yeah, she said, as soon as I finally leave this man, I find this out. WTF, I'm putting him on child support. I need $400,000 a month. I'm done with him. So yeah, her timing could not be any worse.

0: And what up, y'all? It's Lauren LaRosa, and I'll have the latest with Lauren.
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7: The Dakota-Pomara Bridge blocked in both directions due to a drawbridge opening. We have road work on 476 northbound after McDade Boulevard. Left lane is closed. It's jammed up from 95. The Schuylkill eastbound jammed. Montgomery Drive to the Vine Expressway westbound. The Boulevard to Belmont Avenue. Ann Evans, Total Traffic.
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0: Breakfast Club, Monday through Friday, 5:30 to 10 a.m. It's the Midday Movement with Roxy Romeo, keeping your Friday going for you. Get ready for Mariah the Scientist and Kali Uchis. Is It a Crime is on the way, plus Baby Kim and Kendra Good Flirts, and Jeremiah with a Wee. And Sunday, let me get it right. Sunday is Mother's Day, okay? And even though it is very last minute and you should already know what you're going to do for mom, we still got you covered, all right? We teamed up with JTV to bless mom with the most incredible six-day Caribbean cruise, all right? Headed to Grand Cayman, Mexico, and the Bahamas, all right? So do not miss out on this. You know, mom, you are going to be at the top of the list when it comes to kids, okay? Her favorite. Power99.com. You can log on, head to the contest page now, and enter for your chance before it is gone.
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5: We have a mix of sun and clouds on this Friday afternoon. A little bit of a breeze developing today, at times gusting up to 25 miles per hour. High temperatures today right around 70 degrees. More clouds as we head into your Friday evening with a spotty shower, mainly northwest of Philadelphia. The overnight low is 54. And then it's going to be a gloomy start to the weekend. It's mostly cloudy on Saturday. We'll have showers developing, even a rumble of thunder Saturday afternoon into Saturday evening with highs near 68. A meteorologist, Brittany Boyer, with your 6ABC forecast.
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9: We are jammed from the Schuylkill eastbound the Boulevard to the Vine Expressway. An 8-minute delay, a 10-minute delay westbound the Boulevard to Belmont Avenue. 95 northbound jamming up Girard Avenue to Allegheny Avenue. And construction is cleared on 476 northbound after McDade Boulevard is still backed up from 95. And Evans, total traffic.
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24: All right, let's try this again. All right, so unfortunately, the movement to dismantle majority black districts continue. Tennessee lawmakers just pushed through an extremely controversial new congressional map this week that breaks apart Tennessee's only majority black congressional district. So under this new map, Memphis voters would be spread across three separate districts tied to largely white rural Republican areas stretching across the state. This comes just days after a major Supreme Court ruling weakened federal protections against racial gerrymandering and opening the door for states to redraw maps with fewer legal restrictions. And that is exactly what is happening. The Pentagon has begun releasing new files on UFOs. They say that the public can draw their own conclusions. The Pentagon has been working on declassifying these documents for years. They did make it clear, though, that transparency won't happen all at once. And listen, I said it before, I will say it again. Extraterrestrials are real. There is no way that we are the only living creatures that exist in this entire universe. That is just selfish thinking. Of course they exist. And I'm sure that they have visited Earth many times, if some of them are not even probably living here permanently. Shout out to the Sixers. In the midst of Teachers Appreciation Week, Nurses Appreciation Week, and Mother's Day this weekend, the team has given out 500 free tickets to these groups, nurses, educators, and local moms. They are hosting 250 frontline medical personnel from CHOP and Penn Medicine tonight, plus 250 educators. So thank you to the Sixers, and good luck tonight. and registration for FIFA Fan Festival is officially open. There are 6 games in the city. There will be watch parties and party zones. The official fan zones are in Scranton, Pittsburgh, and Reading. But being that we are a host city, we will have a fan festival right here. It is free. It is open to everybody. Vendor Village will feature local makers, artists, and small businesses. There will also be live performances, cultural pieces, and of course, lots and lots of different types of food and drinks that you can choose from. It will be situated in Lemon Hill. So jump in on, you know, the fun, the action. You get more info at PhillyFWC.com.

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Is It a Crime coming up next? And make sure if you are moving around on this Friday afternoon, you take us with you wherever you go, whatever you got going on. 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

0: definitely appreciate you. And anybody else?
1: 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May she rest in peace.
0: Absolutely. Happy Heavenly Mother's Day to her.

The new one by Dave and Tems, Rain Dance, is next. I'm Roxy Romeo, making my way out of here. Appreciate you for tuning in and spending a little time. We will talk again tomorrow morning, bright and early. Yes, I will be here Saturday to wake you up at 6 a.m. All right, have a great weekend. Coming up for you at 3 o'clock, my guy T-Roy is taking over. It's 9-9.

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told you T.I. is just signed on for Lit in AC. 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

Yeah. Hey, Roy here with the latest on news you need to know for Friday, May 8th. Well, did you know today is No Socks Day? And it's Have a Coke Day. All right, let's get into it. The latest in news you need to know. NBA Youngboy has pulled out of Rolling Loud Music Festival in Orlando just one day before it begins. The rapper, who was set to headline on Sunday, cited that he needed a break from performing and traveling. Rolling Loud organizers relocated the event from Miami to Orlando to reach a wider audience, but it remains uncertain who will take NBA Youngboy's place as the headliner. And Leon Thomas, Babyface, and Public Enemy have been added to Essence Festival 2026 lineup. The Essence Festival of Culture 2026 lineup has added Star Power, who will be joining the evening concert series. The festival will have a blend of current and legendary acts, including Cardi B, Latto, Kehlani, Patti LaBelle, Brandy, and Monica. So get ready to see them touch that stage in New Orleans this July. And Mary J. Blige has extended her Las Vegas residency at the MGM Dolby Live. The newly added performances will run from August 28th through September the 6th, as well as another run is set for October the 23rd through October the 31st. The pre-sale launch is today, and tickets will go on sale to the general public on Monday. And Law and Order is set to be renewed for its 26th season. The legendary crime show originally

0: stages of the conference semifinals. The Detroit Pistons beat the Cavaliers 107-97 and are now ahead 2-0 in the best of seven East series. The Thunder cruised to a 125-107 win over the Lakers from OKC. Game three is tonight. The 76ers are trailing the Knicks 2-0 as the East series hits the city of brotherly love, while the Spurs and the Timberwolves duel it out west in a 1-1 series in Minneapolis. For more of the latest and news you need to know, click the link on my bio on Instagram at IAMTEEROY2.0.
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And don't forget, we shouting your mama out. If you want to shout your mama out, 888-833-7691.

0: 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Y'all be safe.
1: What's up? 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I want to shout out my mama, Amanda Harris. 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Happy Mother's Day to her.
2: Hey, T-Roy. This is Shinesia. I wanted to give a shout-out to my mom, Pamela Campy. 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
1: 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And if you want to shout your mama out, please do. 888-833-7691. If you got a Mother's Day message, 888-833-7691.

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1: Broke business, I cannot be your man. 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
1: I don't keep that.
0: Like, I ain't got a header to the left of me.
1: I ain't got a header.
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1: Ooh.
0: If that's your chick, then why she texting me?
1: She texting?
0: Why she keep calling my phone, speaking sexually?
1: Ooh.
0: Every time I'm out, why she stressing
1: me?
0: You call her Stephanie?
1: Call her, huh?
0: I call her Heffa.

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And don't forget, coming up at 5 o'clock, we going live at 5 with Doc B for the afternoon mixtape. And we giving you another chance to get that $1,000. Be listening at the top of the hour for the keyword. And when you hear it, take it to power99.com. And it's all about Mother's Day. So we going to shout your mama out. Remember, if you want to shout your mama out, the time is now. 888-833-7691. You got a Mother's Day message for your mom, shout her out. Yeah, you want to represent for your mom, shout her out. 888-833-7691. We're going to be tapping that voicemail starting at 5 o'clock.

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13: 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Knicks a 2-0 series lead. Game three tonight in Philly. Sixers a 1.5-point home favorite. Western Conference semifinals, game three. Timberwolves and Spurs. 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Wemby and the Spurs a 4.5-point road favorite. 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
2: 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I'm in the building. I'm on that set. It's officially the weekend. Let's start
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0: T-Roy here with the latest on news you need to know for Friday, May 8th. Well, did you know today is No Socks Day? And it's Have a Coke Day. All right, let's get into it. The latest in news you need to know. NBA Youngboy has pulled out of Rolling Loud Music Festival in Orlando just one day before it begins. The rapper, who was set to headline on Sunday, cited that he needed a break from performing and traveling. Rolling Loud organizers relocated the event from Miami to Orlando to reach a wider audience, but it remains uncertain who will take NBA Youngboy's place as the headliner. And Leon Thomas, Babyface, and Public Enemy have been added to Essence Festival 2026 lineup. The Essence Festival of Culture 2026 lineup has added Star Power, who will be joining the evening concert series. The festival will have a blend of current and legendary acts, including Cardi B, Latto, Kehlani, Patti LaBelle, Bell, Brandy, and Monica. So get ready to see them touch that stage in New Orleans this July. And Mary J. Blige has extended her Las Vegas residency at the MGM Dolby Live. The newly added performances will run from August 28th through September the 6th, as well as another run is set for October the 23rd through October the 31st. The pre-sale launch is today, and tickets will go on sale to the general public on Monday. And Law and Order is set to be renewed for its 26th season. The legendary crime show originally ran for 20 seasons through 2010 on NBC and was revived in 2022. And the top NBA teams in both conferences successfully defended home courts in the early stages of the conference semifinals. The Detroit Pistons beat the Cavaliers 107-97 and are now ahead 2-0 in the best of seven East series. The Thunder cruised to a 125-107 win over the Lakers from OKC. Game three is tonight. The 76ers are trailing the Knicks 2-0 as the East series hits the city of brotherly love, while the Spurs and the Timberwolves duel it out west in a 1-1 series in Minneapolis. For more of the latest in news you need to know, click the link on my bio on Instagram at IAMTEEROY 2.0.
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0: 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Yo, what up, Philly? This your boy Chris Brown, back at it again. 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

0: up to the time, you know it's Vibes Cartel and Power 99 endorsing Doc B. You know he locks down the block.
1: Yo, Breezy. Bum buckler to them. World boss! Chris Brown, Vibes Cartel. 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
1: 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I would like to say happy

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0: taught me how to grow the money older than a pole, keep a clean nose. I be scheming this off these millions. Now these haters can't believe that I'm here.
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wrapping up the afternoon mixtape on Philly's Power 99, man. And before I go, I just got to say happy Mother's Day to all my mothers out there. And I hope you have an extraordinary weekend, man. Remember, Mother's Day is every day. So shout your mama out. Represent for your mom. Just spend some time with her. Call her and spend. Just let her know how much she is loved and cherished, man. For real, my mom, I know she's listening on the iHeartRadio app. Mommy, I just want to say I love you so much and thank you for everything. And I mean everything. You know what it is. At the same time, man, just shout out to all the mothers out there. Have a great weekend. I'll be back in your radio on Monday.

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What up, Philly? 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

0: Yeah, Philly's Power 99 FM. It's your girl Diamond Cuts. 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